0: Stuart, can you guess what that is?
1: I think I can. I think that is some kind of a rooster or something.
0: That is the third place, second place, and grand champion youth rooster crowing contest that happened at the Iowa State Fair this week. Now, if that... Oh, sorry. This is the champ, Brayson.
1: I kind of like third place more than second.
0: You like the third place here?
1: Yeah, more than second.
0: Okay, so there's a lot of, like, farm, obviously. There's a lot of farm influence here in...

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1: 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Because you're not playing me.
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2: 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But John Lund with you. Johnny Ballgame is sick tonight, so filling in. I'm normally here on Saturday nights. 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

0: and you know, to get me back in 22, and things haven't been going the right direction that we thought it was. You know, a lot of injuries, a lot of time off, and not putting the best football and my foot forward. So again, just, you know, I understand the frustration. I understand everything that kind of goes into that. You know, and moving forward, I just want to focus on football, making sure that, you know, I'm putting the best product out there, having the best ability, you know, because I thrive off the energy. I thrive off the energy of the fans. I thrive off the energy of the community. I thrive off all that stuff. You know, I think looking back in my history at Clemson and, you know, previous at the Houston organization, you know, I was a big community guy, big city guy, big fan guy, you know, during the game. So, you know, again, my emotions got the best of me. I'm human. I take full responsibility of that, and you know, just moving forward, I want to make sure that I put the best product for the team, for the organization, and for this city, so we can put a lot of wins and make sure that I celebrate and put Cleveland on the map. You know, and that's why I put the helmet on my head and I put the uniform on my body, is to go out there and make sure I put my best foot forward. And that was one of the reasons why I chose this city, is to come and you know, have a lot of wins with this community, with this city, and make sure that we, you know, on the right track, so we can have a lot of, you know, celebrations and a lot of excitement to go each and every Sunday. So, again, you know, moving forward, you know, I just want to make sure that, you know, I can give the city something to, you know, think about, you know, in the first two games, and, you know, when we come back home, that we have something to cheer about and we can celebrate and, you know, go do what we want to do, and that's achieve the ultimate goal and go win and, you know, be a champion.
1: Boy, he better play better, right, in those first two road games, because when he comes back to Cleveland with the fans, if the Browns are not 2-0 and he's playing great, they will absolutely boo him. Rightfully so. They should. That's how they should handle this. They should continue to boo him. They should boo him every single game. Boo him. Boo this man.
2: Where's the win? Where's the win?
1: Well, I'm not even looking at the schedule. I'm just
2: looking
1: saying,
2: at the schedule.
1: I'm just saying Browns fans should continue to boo him.
2: I don't know how many days we are away. We'll get to that with the summer of football. You've got
1: right
2: the countdown.
1: Here.
2: I know you do. Don't tell me. I'll figure it out. I'm guessing we're 16 days away, if I had to do my math right.
1: Yep.
2: And so, let's see. Jacksonville, loss. Tampa, loss. Carolina, probably a loss. Pittsburgh, loss. Jets, loss. Baltimore, loss. Tennessee, debatable. Pittsburgh, again, loss. Saints, debatable.
1: I didn't know we were doing win-loss on the Cleveland Browns
2: Houston,
1: this year. Houston,
2: loss.
1: I didn't know that was the case.
2: My point is, there's like two wins in the first 10 games that I could see them winning here. Again, it's the NFL. Anything can happen. But in those first five games, Jacksonville, Tampa, Carolina, Pittsburgh, New York, like, those are tough games. Those are all Jacksonville, Tampa, Carolina was a playoff team last year. Pittsburgh was a playoff team last year. The Jets have a good defense. Like, those are all decent teams.
1: Now, for those who are like, well, why don't the Browns just start Shedeur Sanders? Well, Todd Monken's explained it to us this morning that they think that Watson gives them the best chance to score points on the road to start the season. This is not a week-by-week thing between the quarterbacks. That the operation is a reason to why Shedeur is not the starting quarterback. But he has closed the gap, and they're excited about him. Take a listen. This is Shedeur Sanders on the TV broadcast on Saturday night after he was in there playing. He got a chance to be interviewed by the sideline reporter. Take a listen to this.
3: It went really good today. I'm overall proud of the way how we operated. We got to get out the huddle a little faster. And, we're going to work on that. But overall, today was a pretty good day. Pretty good day. But I messed up before I got on the field.
4: What happened?
3: I didn't go out for the coin toss.
4: You were supposed to be the game captain.
3: No, I know I was the captain, but I just thought I was like the captain of the team for the week.
2: What?
3: Know? I didn't know I was captain of the coin toss.
1: But he knew he was the captain of the team for the week. He didn't know he was the captain of the coin toss.
2: He doesn't know the duties of the captain of one of the captains of the team.
3: I didn't go out for the coin toss.
1: I mean, you can't make this up, right?
3: I didn't go out for the coin toss.
1: That laugh is amazing. You can't make this up. Dude, you get your opportunity. Well, like, wasn't... Oh, am I crazy? Wasn't there, like, all of this talk about he deserves his

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